0: Hello.
1: Hello.
0: We're sisters. We're coming out of Seattle,
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0: 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What's going on? It's DJ Lord Jazz.
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1: Niemand. 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

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I could list 10 things right now that I should have done different. But where does that get me? He blows out his smoke. 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He zips up his coat.

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They've got to live. What are your dreams when they become ghosts in your ears, telling you things you just don't want to hear, like you're too late, you missed your chance. The last thing they want is to be bitter, like they knew a few to be when they were younger, and they swore, never me, never that. But the time that's behind them, they can't get it back.

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Now, I used to be a Sharpie, all dressed in the latest styles. 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I see all kinds of little men, although they're never there. I try to push a subway train and put whiskey in my hair. 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Today I'm 8 feet 10. 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When someone turned the lights on me, it like to drove me blind. I woke up this morning in Bellevue, but I've left.

0: a.m. Every Tuesday flagging a boy. Athletes low key capping a lot. Croydon College stacking up what? 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

is Britney Spears when she was bald, nigga. 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

0: Okay, we'll do it. We'll do it. 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
2: And this is Casey from the Fleet Foxes, and you're listening to Hochschulradio Düsseldorf.